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10: 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He didn't live with us. So each time he will come home, he will like, you know, this violent
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10: 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And my father was very abusive towards my mother and us as children. He didn't live with us. So each time he will come home, he will, like, you know, this violent
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1: What's up Tanzania? My name is Jerome for EV. I'm an upcoming artist currently based in Russia, but I'm originally from Livingstone, Zambia. I was born there, raised there, and that's where my dreams of becoming a music artist were born as well. So I'm really grateful for the opportunity that I got to work with Luta XL. I'm looking forward to working with more artists from Tanzania, because Luta XL and I only met on social media, so I didn't really even think I would come as far as being on an interview here. So I would also urge whichever is listening right now and would be interested enough to try and make music with me or do a collaboration, just reach out on whichever social media platform. I'm on all social media platforms. You can just search for Jerome for EV and you'll find me there.
0: Oya, umemsikia hapo Jerome Foivu akiwa na share sisi alipokutana na Luta, na amezungumza kwamba alikutana na Luta kwenye mitandao ya kijamii na hakutarajia kama atafanya naye kolabo, na yeye mwenyewe hakutarajia kama leo anaweza akafanya mahojiano na Radio ya Tanzania. 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